0: How's that sound?
1: Yeah, man.
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1: 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That's all you. That was fun as hell. Thank y'all.
2: 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I've listened to that song probably thousands of times. And then getting to sing it, I was just like kind of freaking out inside. And I didn't realize how hard of a song that is to sing, man. It's up there.

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But I don't know about that. There's many times that we've loved and we've shared love and made love. It doesn't seem to me like it's enough. It's just not enough, baby.

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My heart is breaking, hands are shaking, bugs are crawling all over me. My head is aching, my hands are shaking, bugs are crawling all over me.

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But there are several other very important differences between human beings and animals that you should know about.

That I can't fix, 'cause I can do it in the mix. And if your man gives you trouble, just to move out on the double, and you don't let it trouble your brain, 'cause away goes trouble down the drain. 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